your eyes, see the lies. No surprise, living in disharmony. This is no good for me. We wait and wait.

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1: Tell me it was a pumpkin time, but that's why I just put it on Friday 11. So after I yelled and screamed.

there only to hide my guilt and shame. I forgive you, now I ask the same of you. While we were apart, I was human too.

The power of music. Be romantic. Be digital ecstasy. Enjoy. Digital Ecstasy 96.5.